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Abbey Road on the River happening all weekend at Big Four Station Park in Jeffersonville.

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And I'll be at Galaxy for the Waterfront Wednesday after party with an all-vinyl DJ set. 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

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I'm your host, Matt Anthony, and I'll be at Galaxy for the Waterfront Wednesday after party with an all-vinyl DJ set happening this Wednesday and every last Wednesday at Waterfront Park. This month's Waterfront Wednesday artist, Arlo Parks. 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

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I'm your host, Matt Anthony, on 91.9 WFPK. And I'll be at Galaxy this Wednesday for the Waterfront Wednesday After Party with an all-vinyl DJ set. Waterfront Wednesday happening this Wednesday and every last Wednesday at Waterfront Park. This month's artist, Arlo Parks. 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

This is the Sound Clash Soul Hour. I'm your host, Matt Anthony. That was the Wild Magnolias and Tupac Way. Herbie Hancock off his classic Headhunters with Watermelon Man. The Meters from Rejuvenation and Just Kiss My Baby. And we start the hour off with Rufus featuring Chaka Khan and You Got the Love. I'll be at Galaxy this Wednesday for the Waterfront Wednesday after party with an all-vinyl, soul-heavy DJ set. Waterfront Wednesday this Wednesday featuring Arlo Parks at Waterfront Park.

I'm your host, Matt Anthony, on 91.9 WFPK. Playing a whole lot of Beatles soul covers in honor of Abbey Road on the River, happening all this weekend at Big Four Station Park in Jeffersonville, Indiana. We just heard Dear Prudence by the Five Stair Steps, the Deirdre Wilson Tobacco, Get Back, Edwin Starr taking on George Harrison's My Sweet Lord, and The Fifth Dimension, Ticket to Ride. This is the Sound Clash Soul Hour. I'm your host, Matt Anthony, and I'll be at Galaxy for the Waterfront Wednesday After Party this Wednesday with an all-vinyl DJ set. Waterfront Wednesday happening this Wednesday and every last Wednesday at Waterfront Park. This month's artist, Arlo Parks. This is the Sound

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That was Chocolate Snow, covering the Beatles' A Day in the Life. Remember Abbey Road on the River, happening all this weekend in Jeffersonville, Indiana, at Big Four Station Park. And this Wednesday, our Waterfront Wednesday. I'll be at Galaxy for the Waterfront Wednesday after party with an all-vinyl DJ set. Waterfront Wednesday happening this Wednesday and every last Wednesday at Waterfront Park. This month's artists, Arlo Parks. This has been the Friday Night Sound Clash. The Friday Night Sound Clash broadcasts every Friday from 7 to 11. I've been your host, Matt Anthony. Up next, Avenue Sounds with Coupla Modern on the way.

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4: 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So you already know it is Avenue Sounds on your homie, your host, and your friend, Coop LaModern. And tonight we got a lot of fine songs to play for you. I got some stuff from Like. If you knew him from Pac Div, he was a producer and a rapper. He had a great project just come out the other week called Today Sounds Good. So I got like three tracks from him, some new 320, such as Life, Jazz Hole, Kenji, and Seville to end this thing off. But right now we got that Coolie High from Campolo off their 1997 album, Uptown Saturday Night. Once again, you're listening to Avenue Sounds. This is 91.9 WFBK. I'm your host, Coop LaModern.
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Right now you're listening to the sounds of Kenji with Wind Burn off the 2025 EP Thunderhead. This is 91.9 WFBK. Once again, you're listening to Avenue Sounds, and we have some Jazz Hole with Damn I Miss New York off their Moonlight Mile album. And 320, one of my favorite current groups with Such Is Life, a single they just released early 2026. And coming up, we got three tracks from Like off their new album, Today Sounds Good, Wash Gang, Fourth and Back, and Dreams. On 91.9 WFPK, this is Avenue Sounds.

And those last three tracks, all from Like off his new album, Today Sounds Good. That first one was Wash Gang featuring the legendary Fonte. The second one, Fourth and Back featuring the homie Moo Ruff and Ayan Bansa. And then Dreams featuring 1993. This is 91.9 WFPK, and we are coming up on our last song of the first block here on Avenue Sounds. And this is Sabil with Falling in Love. We'll take a quick break after this track to get right back to the music and keep it dancey. I'm your host, Kupla Modern.

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4: I hope that quick break didn't feel too long. We are back with Avenue Sounds on 91.9 WFPK. If you're just now tuning in, I'm your host, Cooper Modern. And for the second block, we are going to get real dancey. So we got some funky disco stuff. Then we're going to get into some bass. Then we're going to get into some house music. And then end this stuff off with some more disco from Roberta Flack and Donny Hathaway. Well, this first track is the classic Chic, Good Times, but it's the A Touch of Jazz remix on 91.9 WFPK. This is Avenue Sounds.

Unlimited Touch went in the middle from their self-titled 1981 album on 91.9 WFPK. You know, we started things off with a Touch of Jazz remix from Chic's classic Good Times. And right now we got Dama Beats with French Quarter, a good bass banger. And we're going to get into a few more tracks. This one in particular I got from Shazam, because I have no shame in pulling out the phone and trying to figure out what a track is. And this is the next three tracks. I'm going to be all from my Shazam history. So yeah, when I hear something good, I got to get it. This is 91.9 WFBK. Once again, you're listening to Avenue Sounds.

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Right now here on 91.9 WFBK, you are listening to the sounds of Biscuits with Don't Stop. And I just know this track is probably going crazy at festivals, especially this summer and probably last summer as well. And before that track, we had Ben Samuel with Toscana. And we got one more track coming up before we end for this night. And it's going to be Roberta Flack, Back Together Again with Donny Hathaway. That went off that album, Roberta Flack featuring Donny Hathaway, which is actually a crazy album title. And I think more people need to do that. Once again, you're listening to Avenue Sounds on 91.9 WFTK. We got one more to go, and then we are out of here. I'm your host, Coop the Modern.

Roberta Flack and Donny Hathaway were back together again. And you know, with these disco tracks, I got to do the extended versions. You have been listening to Avenue Sounds on 91.9 WFBK. This is our last track of the night, but as always, you know where you can find me, same place, same time. Friday nights, 11 p.m. right here on 91.9 WFBK. I'm your homie, your host, your friend, Kupla Modern. 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

0: Thank you to the FBK. 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

91.9 WFPK and Waterfront Park present our next WFPK Waterfront Wednesday of the season on May 27th with British singer-songwriter Arlo Parks. And the synth-pop sounds of Louisville band Modiste. 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

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I'm Matt Anthony, host of the Friday Night Sound Clash from 7 to 11, Fridays on 91.9.

He is my final serenade. He is a gun and he is a blade. He is a picture that I saved too long.

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You want to know why I love 91.9 WFPK? So much music. 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
1: 91.9 WFPK and Waterfront Park present our next WFPK Waterfront Wednesday of the season on May 27th with British singer-songwriter Arlo Parks. And the synth-pop sounds of Louisville band Modiste. Gates open at 5 on the Big Four Lawn in Waterfront Park, and the free concert begins at 6:30 p.m. Arrive early to enjoy the new Monarch Living Room stage featuring bluegrass music from Louisville artists. 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

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Green Sky Bluegrass, June 5th at Megacorp Pavilion in Newport, Kentucky. 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And the Mountain Goats at Taft Theater in Cincinnati, August 14th. 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

91.9 WFPK and Waterfront Park present our next WFPK Waterfront Wednesday of the season on May 27th with British singer-songwriter Arlo Parks. And the synth-pop sounds of Louisville band Modiste. 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

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Puts jawbones on their tombstones and flatters their graves. Puts the Pied Pipers in prison and fattens the slaves. Then sends them out to the jungles.

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I wish I could give Brother Bill his great thrill. I would set him in chains at the top of the hill, then send out for some pillars and Cecil B. DeMille. He could die happily ever after.

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And the Mountain Goats at Taft Theater in Cincinnati, August 14th. 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

0: 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I heard my mother singing way back when I was a child.
1: 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In the Hour of Chaos is the new album. And the song Cold April features a number of Allison's friends, songwriter Kara Jackson, vocalist Denisha, and the Explore Pop Choir, all on that track. All-time favorite from Tracy Chapman, Fast Car, there in the middle. And Keith Jarrett started us out with Guess I'll Hang Out My Tears to Dry. Thank you so much for listening. My name is Stacey Owen. On the way, got some new Jack White, and a little later in the hour, the Rolling Stones are releasing a brand new album. We have a little taste of what's to come. 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Ticket info and more at loucity.com. 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

91.9 WFPK and Waterfront Park present our next WFPK Waterfront Wednesday of the season on May 27th with British singer-songwriter Arlo Parks. And the synth-pop sounds of Louisville band Modiste. Gates open at 5 on the Big Four Lawn in Waterfront Park, and the free concert begins at 6:30 p.m. Arrive early to enjoy the new Monarch Living Room stage featuring bluegrass music from Louisville artists. 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

The Rolling Stones released this new song, Rough and Twisted, under the pseudonym The Cockroaches. But it will be on their upcoming release on Interscope Records. Joan Osborne, she'll be here for Bourbon and Beyond Sunday, September 27th. And her version of Love is Alive goes back to the Righteous Love album. And Jalen Ngonda, a great R&B singer out of the UK, That's All I Wanted From You, starting that set. Stacey Owen hanging out with you. Got music from The Who coming up. And towards the top of next hour, some Leve from her latest release. 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Here's one from The Rascals' greatest hits on 91.9 WFPK.

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This is Headache speaking. Please remember to breathe. The numbers are 11, 13,

21, 26, 36, and 108. The colors are blue, yellow, red, and purple. When I was young, the moon used to walk me to school, and I would eat my cereal with a spoon. But now that I'm older, I like to eat it with a fork. Do I have to? No. Do I want to? No. Sometimes life is just hard for no reason. Sometimes you need to feel the weight of something pointless on your shoulders. Listen to me. I know how cool it would be if Sunday lasted the whole damn week. I know that if you want to know how paradise really feels, you have to try somehow to be a little like a god. And if you're still here, remember I'm not real, and neither are your dreams. And I'm sorry to break it to you, but if that ever mattered to you at all, it was over for you from the start. We smoke 5.2 trillion cigarettes a year. Are you honestly trying to tell me that we couldn't manage a few more? There are 100 trillion synapses in our brains, 30 trillion cells in our lovely bodies, and there are 400 billion stars in the Milky Way. There are mad different types of fruit which are somehow basically all delicious. There are different styles of insects, of flowers, of birds, of bees, of reptiles, of trees, of mountains, of mammals, of rivers, of deserts, of oceans, of jungles, of lakes, of glaciers, of geysers, of volcanoes, and so much more. But quite amazingly, we have 34,000 distinct emotions, and I am currently experiencing one. What about you? I can't tell you mine. That's for me to know, and you to try to find out. Good luck.

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We had some Ile and some Leve in that set of music. We just heard Leve with the song Mad Woman from a recent release, and then Puerto Rican singer Ile started the hour. My name's Stacy O, and thanks so much for tuning in to 91.9 WFPK. Going back to the 60s again this hour with some Lovin' Spoonful to start this next set, and something new from Goose. Coming later this hour, they'll be here for Bourbon and Beyond Thursday, September 24th. We get programming support from Derby Dinner Playhouse, presenting Calendar Girls. Inspired by a true story, a group of women set out to raise money after a personal loss and come up with a bold idea, a tasteful nude calendar. What starts out small quickly becomes a national sensation. 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The Lovin' Spoonful on 91.9 WFPK.

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Now expanded to 2 hours every Sunday morning from 7 to 9. 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

The first single from their new album, Monkey Mind, is called Doom Mood. Pearl and the Oysters, they're an adventurous L.A. duo. They met and formed the band in Paris. Before that new Pearl and the Oysters, Susanna Hoffs had help from Elvis Costello on a song called Connection. And from their self-titled album, The Lone Bellow, gave us The One You Should Have Let Go. On the way, some U2, and we'll hear from Fiona Apple to start the next hour. My name is Stacey Owen. Thanks so much for listening. 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Going back to the 60s again, to the Pet Sounds album for this one from the Beach Boys on 91.9 WFPK.

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91.9 WFPK. He's an English singer, songwriter, and a producer, and a multi-instrumentalist. His name is Tom Misch from the latest release, Full Circle, that's Slow Tonight. And I promised you that Fiona Apple, that's from the title album, Criminal, starting the 11 o'clock hour. My name is Stacey Owen. Thanks for spending some time with me on this Saturday. Music coming up from Wilson Pickett and some Arrested Development in just a bit, too. 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
1: Our next member meetup at the Speed Cinema is Wednesday, June 17th, featuring a powerful new documentary on Greg Allman. 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

I really love this new song from Tank and the Bangas. The album's called The Last Balloon. And Move also features Lucky Day helping out. Soul to Soul there with Back to Life. And from Shudder to Think, we heard Erecting a Movie Star. You're listening to WFPK. Got some J. Roddy Walston and The Business coming up in this next set. My name's Stacey Owen. 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
2: 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Details about this store and the Friday feature highlighting local photographers on Instagram at abandoned cameras.

Leah Blevins. She's a rising country Americana singer-songwriter. She's based in Nashville these days, but originally from Sandy Hook, Kentucky. Digging in the Coal from the new album All Dressed Up. Before Leah Blevins, Gautier, Heart's a Mess. And Sinead O'Connor with her version of Prince's Nothing Compares to You. Keep listening for some mamas and papas. All the 60s music is really cheering me up today. I hope you're enjoying it. And we'll also get to some Louis Armstrong, a live version of Hello Dolly, recorded in London. Stacey Owen hanging out with you. We get programming support from Racing Louisville FC, Louisville's Major League Soccer team, kicking off against the Denver Summit with Pride Night post-game fireworks at Lynn Family Stadium, Friday, May 29th at 8 o'clock. 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The presentation is May 30th at 3 p.m. at 1701 West Muhammad Ali Boulevard. Details at kcaah.org. This time we're going back to 1969 to that self-titled Crosby, Stills, and Nash and an all-time fave, Sweet Judy Blue Eyes on 91.9 WFPK.

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91.9 WFPK and Waterfront Park present our next WFPK Waterfront Wednesday of the season on May 27th with British singer-songwriter Arlo Parks. And the synth-pop sounds of Louisville band Modiste. Gates open at 5 on the Big Four Lawn in Waterfront Park, and the free concert begins at 6:30 p.m. Arrive early to enjoy the new Monarch Living Room stage featuring bluegrass music from Louisville artists. 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

There's a Nashville-based band, Josiah and the Bonnevilles. From the new album, As Is, you just heard Hell Without the Flames. Feist has help from Benjamin Gibbard on the Train song, and Matt Pond, PA, started us out with his song, Louisville. Stacey Owen, thanks for tuning in to 91.9 WFPK. I've got music from Beach Bunny on the way, and some Flogging Molly to start the next hour. 91.9 WFPK is proud to present an evening with North Mississippi All-Stars Friday, June 12th at the Mercury Ballroom. Ticket info for North Mississippi All-Stars available at mercuryballroom.com. Going back to 67 to start this set for some Strawberry Alarm Clock. Their hit Incense and Peppermints also appeared on the Austin Powers movie soundtrack, and that's where I've taken this from, on 91.9 WFPK.

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They're a British band that have a lot of electro-funk and neo-soul influences in the music, formed by a couple of childhood friends back in 2013, and still going strong with a brand new album called Sunshine, Jungle with Carry On. The Smashing Pumpkins in there, Stand Inside Your Love, and Flogging Molly started the 1 o'clock hour with Float. Keep listening for some Weezer coming up in this next set, and I'll get to some Katie Lang in just a little while, going way back to her Even Cowgirls Get the Blues release. 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

Our next member meetup at the Speed Cinema is Wednesday, June 17th, featuring a powerful new documentary on Greg Allman. The film follows his journey from childhood tragedy to Southern rock legend, exploring the music, heartbreak, addiction, and redemption that shaped his life and songs. The screening is one night only, June 17th at 7 p.m. Members, check your newsletter for special details. If you're not a member yet, visit lpm.org.

Modest Mouse is back with a new album called An Eraser and a Maze on Virgin Records. Picking Dragon's Pockets is the song. Modest Mouse will be at Bonnaroo Sunday, June 14th in Manchester, Tennessee. And FPK is also presenting them later in the year, Thursday, October 1st, at Megacore Pavilion in Newport, Kentucky. Before Modest Mouse, Janet Jackson in there with What Have You Done For Me from the Control album. And that Katie Lang I promised you, Lifted by Love from Even Cowgirls Get the Blues. On the way, some Over the Rhine. They'll be here for a WFPK Waterfront Wednesday, July 29th. Excited to have them on the series this year. And we're also going to get to some more 60s music to start this next set of music. It's really cheering me up today. I hope it's doing the same for you. 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

Rainbows, that's a new song from Allison Russell on 91.9 WFPK. Amos Lee with Worry No More. Amos will be here for Bourbon and Beyond Friday, September 25th. And the ever and always wonderful Susan Tedeschi, Loving You is Sweeter Than Ever. That goes back to her release, Hope and Desire. Coming up, some T-Rex a little bit later in the hour. My name is Stacey Owen, and programming support comes from Ronald McDonald House, providing families with a community of support, meals, and a place to rest while their child is in the hospital. 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

brand new Taj Mahal on 91.9 WFPK. He's recorded a previously unreleased Bill Withers song called Time. My Morning Jacket, with the way that he sings, goes back to the At Dawn album. And we started with another Bourbon and Beyond band. They'll be here Thursday, September 24th for the festival. Four Non-Blondes and Spaceman. Keep listening for some Echo and the Bunnymen, and we'll also get to some brand new Strokes. They're coming to Bonnaroo in June. I'll tell you a little bit more about that. 91.9 WFPK is proud to present O'Teal and Friends, featuring Steve Kimmock, Jason Crosby, Johnny Kimmock, Tom Guarna, and Lamar Williams Jr., live at Iroquois Amphitheater, May 28th. 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Here's some Tommy James on 91.9 WFPK.

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They haven't had a new full-length release since 2020. So exciting that the Strokes are back. Going Shopping is the first song we have from their upcoming release, Reality Awaits, produced by Rick Rubin. It'll be out June 26th. And the Strokes will also be at Bonnaroo Friday, June 12th. In the middle, some Wilco, Handshake Drugs, and a first aid kit from their album Stay Gold, Cedar Lane, starting the 3 o'clock hour. On the way, Tears for Fears. We're going to hear a favorite from them, and brand new Houndmouth coming up later this hour. Stacey Owen hanging out with you, and we get programming support from Belle of Louisville, where guests can do whatever floats their boat, shake their booty, savor a sunset, or be immersed in River City history, all while rolling on the river. Ticket details for adults and kids at belleoflouisville.org. Never Tear Us Apart, in excess, on 91.9 WFPK.

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Going back to 1973 for Jim Croce's I Got a Name here at 91.9 WFPK. Get Down to It was Humble Pie. And that new Hound Mouth, A Tiger Blood, is the song. They'll be at Railbird Festival Sunday, June 7th in Lexington. My name is Stacy Owen. I've been hanging out with you all day and throwing on a lot of 60s music just to have fun, but also to get you all warmed up for Relics. Duke Meyer takes over at 4 o'clock. And then that's followed by Ear Ecstasy, hosted by John Timmons. You'll head into the 80s and 90s indie scene with John. And don't forget to wrap up your Saturday night with Lady D and In the Pocket, all right here at WFPK. LPM is proud to sponsor the Louisville Independent Business Alliance, presenting the Buy Local Fair, featuring over 100 local retailers with kids' activities, food, and more, Sunday, May 31st at Lynn Family Stadium, noon until 6. 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

91.9 FPK. T-Rex from the Slider and Metal Guru. And it was 1972 on Wednesday. He went number one, or they went number one with Metal Guru in the UK. Then the Beach Boys, I Get Around, and it was 1964 today. I Get Around was released and would go on to become their first number one. Well, welcome in your relics as we get back 65 to 80. Every once in a while, we go up to about 1985. This gentleman here, his real name is Henry St. Clair Fredericks. And I was reading that he got his stage name in a dream when he was at the University of Massachusetts. His 84th was Sunday. Taj Mahal, 91.9 FPK.

91.9 FPK. Cream from Disraeli Gears, one of my favorite albums of the Relics era, Tales of Brave Ulysses. It was 1968 yesterday. Disraeli Gears sells over 500,000 copies. Then right before that, Allman Brothers, Statesboro Blues from Live at Fillmore East, then Taj Mahal with his version of Blind Willie McTell's song. A Statesboro Blues got that set started. 1967 Wednesday, this gentleman signs his first American record contract with Reprise Records. Jimi Hendrix, 91.9 FPK.

0: 91.9 FPK from Lola versus Power Man. That's the Kinks and Ape Man. And John Dalton of the Kinks, bass player, his 83rd was Thursday. Happy birthday to you if you're celebrating this weekend. Then right before that was Jimi Hendrix, title cut to Valleys of Neptune, and it was 1967 Wednesday. Jimi Hendrix signs his first American record contract with Reprise Records. Now, coming up in the next few minutes here on Relics, 2013 Tuesday, a guitar played by two members of the Rock and Roll Hall of Fame from a Rock and Roll Hall of Fame group sells for $408,000 at auction. That's on the way here on Relics.
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The handwritten lyrics for this song sells for over $237,000 at auction in the U.S. John Lennon's lyrics for Lucy in the Sky, The Beatles, 91.9 FPK.

91.9 FPK Chicago. I'm a man from CTA, and it was 1969 Sunday. The CTA album was released. It was originally called Chicago Transit Authority, but they were sued by the city of Chicago and shortened it. Then from Sgt. Pepper's Lucy in the Sky, the Beatles, and it was 2011 Monday, John's handwritten lyrics for Lucy in the Sky. Sells for $237,132 at auction in the U.S. And 2013 Tuesday, a guitar played by John and George sold for $408,000 at auction. 1975 yesterday, these next two groups played at Fort Campbell, Kentucky. Started off here with Rufus, 91.9 FPK.

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1: 91.9 FPK, Joe Cocker, feeling all right for Mad Dogs and Englishmen. And Joe Cocker's 82nd birthday was Wednesday. Then Rufus right before that from Rags to Rufus, Tell Me Something Good. And it was 1975 yesterday. Rufus and Joe Cocker play for the troops at Fort Campbell, Kentucky. Well, I got another birthday here for you. Happy birthday to you if you're celebrating a trip around the sun this weekend. And Pete Townsend was 81 on Tuesday, and 1979 today, the documentary The Kids Are All Right debuts in New York. The Who, 91.9 FPK.

0: 91.9 FPK with a song to really hit the spot here this afternoon. Tell Mama, Savoy Brown. And then right before that, from Who's Next, The Who in Baba O'Reilly. And Pete Townsend's 81st birthday was Tuesday. Now coming up in the next few minutes here on Relics, going to play a song that I was reading was about a little girl playing in the woods. That's on the way here on Relics.
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5: I am the god of hellfire, and I bring you fire.

from their Stage Fright album, 91.9 FPK, the band, and the title cut there for you. And it was 1971 Monday. The band launches their first European tour in Rotterdam, Holland. Then right before that, Crazy World of Arthur Brown's Fire. And Vincent Crane, the keyboardist for the Crazy World of Arthur Brown's 83rd birthday, was Thursday. It was 2021 this week. Roger Hawkins, the drummer for the Muscle Shoals rhythm section, passes away at 75. Worked with folks like Duane Allman, Paul Simon, Bonnie Bramlett, Albert King, Rod Stewart, Eric Clapton, and Aretha, 91.9 FPK.

91.9 FPK, Floyd Boys, See Emily Play. And I read that Syd Barrett claimed that was about a little girl he saw playing in the woods after he took a hallucinogen. Then right before that, Wilson Pickett, Mustang Sally and Aretha's Respect, an Otis Redding song. And it was 2021 this week at Roger Hawkins, the drummer for the Muscle Shoals Rhythm Section, passed away at 75, worked with Aretha, Wilson Pickett, Duane Allman, Paul Simon, Albert King, Rod Stewart, Eric Clapton, and many, many more folks. It was 1987 today. 12 former members of the Doobie Brothers reunite to play a charity show at the Hollywood Bowl in L.A., and they raised $350,000 for Vietnam vets. Doobie Brothers, 91.9 FPK.

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United takes his time. About to check outside the game. And you know what I'm talking about. 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They got a lot of nice girls.

0: 91.9 FPK from Tres Hombres, ZZ Top's LaGrange, about a brothel on the outskirts of LaGrange, Fayette County, Texas. And Dusty Hill of ZZ Top's 77th was Tuesday, and happy birthday to you if you're celebrating this weekend. Then from What Were Once Vices Are Now Habits, Doobie Brothers, Road Angel. And it was 1987 today, 12 former members of the Doobies reunite to play a charity show at the Hollywood Bowl in L.A. and raise $350,000 for Vietnam vets. Coming up in the next few minutes here on Relics 2015 Wednesday, the Glimmer Twins play a surprise gig at the 1,300-seat Fonda Theater in L.A. That's on the way here on Relics.
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2015 Wednesday, the Glimmer Twins play a surprise gig at the 1,300-seat Fonda Theater in L.A. 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

yeah, you know, we ain't talking alone. Who's listening? But I don't really know.

from Sticky Fingers, 91.9 FPK, the Rolling Stones, Brown Sugar. And it was 1971 yesterday, Sticky Fingers goes number one, and it was the first album featuring Mick Taylor. Then the Rolling Stones' Fingerprint File right before that, and It's Only Rock and Roll was the album that came from. Got a birthday here for you. Happy birthday to you if you're celebrating this weekend. And Rick Wakeman, keyboard player for Yes, 77th on Monday. Yes, 91.9 FPK.

from Close to the Edge, 91.9 FPK, yes, and you and I. And we were celebrating Rick Wakeman's 77th birthday on Monday. It was 1992. Today, Freddie Mercury's attorney announces that Freddie left the majority of his $17 million estate to his longtime friend, Mary Austin. Queen, 91.9 FPK.

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0: 91.9 WFPK and Waterfront Park present our next WFPK Waterfront Wednesday of the season on May 27th with British singer-songwriter Arlo Parks. And the synth-pop sounds of Louisville band Modiste. Gates open at 5 on the Big Four Lawn in Waterfront Park, and the free concert begins at 6:30 p.m. Arrive early to enjoy the new Monarch Living Room stage featuring bluegrass music from Louisville artists. 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

From Talking Book, 91.9 FPK, Stevie Wonder, You Are the Sunshine of My Life. And it was 1973 Tuesday, Stevie Wonder goes number one in the U.S. with You Are the Sunshine, and would go on to win a Grammy. Then The Animals, We've Got to Get Out of This Place, and Hilton Valentine, the guitar player, his 83rd was Thursday. 1974 today, LeAngelo Mysterioso launches his own record label called Dark Horse. LeAngelo is George Harrison, 91.9 FPK.

91.9 FPK, Fleetwood Mac from Mystery to Me, Just Crazy Love. And it was 2014 yesterday, Christine McVie received the Lifetime Achievement Songwriting Award from the Ivor Novello Songwriting Awards. Then right before that, Lou Reed from his self-titled album, Walk and Talk It. And it was 1978 Sunday. He starts a week-long series of shows at the Bottom Line Club in New York City. And we got started with George Harrison, the title cut to his Dark Horse album. 1994 Monday, this band reunites for a U.S. tour. Traffic, 91.9 FPK.

0: 91.9 FPK from the Bridge of Sighs. That's Robin Trower, The Fool in Me. And by the way, the Bridge of Sighs was engineered by Jeff Emmerich. Jeff engineered the Beatles' Revolver, Sgt. Pepper's, and Abbey Road. Then right before that, from John Barleycorn, Must Die, Traffic, Stranger to Himself. And it was 1994 on Monday. Traffic reunites for a U.S. tour. Coming up in the next few minutes here on Relics, 1979 Thursday, the former Reggie Dwight starts a series of concerts in Russia. That's on the way here on Relics.
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91.9 FPK, Isley Brothers, Love the One You're With, a Stephen Stills song. And Ronald Isley of the Brothers, his 85th was Thursday. Then Elton John, Ticking from Caribou, and Bernie Taupin's 76th birthday was yesterday. 2013 this week, Ray Manzarek, keyboard player for The Doors, leaves the planet at 74 because of cancer. The Doors, 91.9 FPK.

91.9 FPK. Guess Who? These Eyes. And Bill Wallace of the Guess Who. His 77th birthday was on Monday. Happy birthday to you if you're celebrating this weekend. And then The Doors, L.A. Woman and Riders on the Storm started off that set there. Well, that's going to wrap things up for me. You have a great rest of your weekend. Do something you want to do. I'll see you back here next Saturday at 4 for another Relics. Thanks to Uncle Brad Yost for helping me put Relics together this week. And John Timmons is coming up next with Ear Ecstasy. Going to finish up the hour with Paul and Wings. It was 1971 Thursday. They released Ram. But right now, 1970 today, these guys play their first gig outside the U.S. at the Hollywood Rock Festival in England. Grateful Dead. 91.9 FPK.

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Hands across the sea. That's Modern English here on 91.9 WFPK. XTC starting off the hour with Senses Working Overtime. That's from their English settlement record. Well, happy Saturday evening to you. Welcome to Ear Ecstasy. I am your host, John Timmons, and for the next 3 hours, I've got a mix of alternative college rock, punk, power pop, and a whole lot more, mostly from the 80s and 90s. Coming up in the 9 o'clock hour, I'm going to be concentrating quite a bit on some power pop and jangle tunes, so stay tuned for that. Hope your Memorial Day weekend is going well. I've got tunes on the way from Echo and the Bunnymen, as well as Manic Street Preachers. Right now, we're going back to 1977. It was this week that the Jam released this tune. It's In the City on 91.9 FBK.

Manic Street Preachers with A Design for Life on 91.9 WFPK. Echo and the Bunnymen before that gave us The Cutter. We heard The Go-Go's from their talk show record with Turn to You, and Jane Wiedlin celebrating a birthday this week. Happy birthday to Jane. If it's your week, happy birthday to you as well. And The Jam starting off the set within the city. 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I'm John Timmons, and this would be The Charlatans here on FPK.

0: That's Coolest Shaker, their version of Hush on 91.9 WFBK. Song written back in the 60s by Joe South. It was recorded by Billy Joe Royal, 1967, in Deep Purple, where I first heard it. Recorded that and released it in 1968. The Charlatans before that work in the same groove on the song The Only One I Know. John Timmons with you this evening. Thanks for tuning in. 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
0: Coming up a little bit later this hour, I've got some Bowie, Concrete Blonde, Ramones, as well as Tom Petty. This is Mazzy Star here on FBK.

Boys Keep Swinging. That's David Bowie from Lodger here on 91.9 FPK. That album was released this week in 1979. Wallflowers, as in the Wallflowers behind that with The Difference. That's from the album Bringing Down the Horse, released this week in 1996. Graham Parker in the Rumor gave us Discovering Japan, The Cure, with Mint Car, that came from the Wild Mood Swings record, also released this week in 1996. I'm John Timmons. Good to be with you. Coming up in just a bit, I've got some Tom Petty and the Heartbreakers, some R.E.M., Joe Jackson, as well as Haircut 100. Right now, we're going back to the debut record of Concrete Blonde, released this week, actually released 40 years ago this week, self-titled album. This is Still in Hollywood, Concrete Blonde on FPK.

0: Something to Believe In. That's Ramones from their Animal Boy record here on 91.9 WEPK, released 40 years ago this week. Playing that in memory of Joey Ramone, would have been 75 this past Tuesday. Originally, Joey was the drummer in the band and took over lead vocals when Dee Dee couldn't handle playing bass and singing at the same time. Somehow, I find that not too hard to believe. Concrete Blonde before that gave us Still in Hollywood. John Timmons with you this evening. 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And we get programming support from the Kentucky Center for African American Heritage, presenting Reflections from Lagos, Nigeria, a presentation by fabric artist Deborah Harley. The presentation is May 30th at 3 p.m. at 1701 West Muhammad Ali Boulevard. 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